protected, but he'll be alright, 'cause he's a scumbag, don't you know? I said he's a scumbag.

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1: 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About to check outside the game. And you know what I'm talking about. 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They got a lot of nice girls.

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0: 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Boys are back in town. The boys are back in town. Now let's raise hell. Excuse me while I kiss the sky. 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